wind. When the crowd say ball, selector. Rewind. When the crowd say ball, selector. Rewind. When the crowd say ball, selector. Rewind. When the crowd say ball, ball. Rewind. When the crowd say ball, selector. Rewind. When the crowd say ball, selector. Rewind. When the crowd say ball, selector. Rewind. This goes out.

This is Radio Tonka. You are listening to It Sunday Night Vaida with you. I just got back to the studio from outside and it feels like summer. Wow, that's actually the name of the title of the song of James Blunt, I think. No, don't worry, I'm not playing James Blunt tonight. I'm playing Arush Aftab with there are two more people on this album, but I'm not even going to try to pronounce their names because I just simply can't. So yeah, the album is called Love in Exile, and I had many doubts if I should play this or something else tonight, because I wanted to accompany the last sort of summer night. But that's it feels like summer, but it also, you can also feel it autumn creeping in, I mean outside, and so it's well, a little bit like this album, I guess. It's not for nothing called Love in Exile. It's very, very tender, but also very, very sad. And okay, I really actually do not like it myself when people start sharing their opinions about something before even giving you a chance to listen to it and decide for yourself. So I am quitting my blah blah blah, and I'm letting you decide for yourself. So once again, I'm playing Arush Aftab and Love in Exile. I don't think I can play it all, we'll see. Make some tea and stay with me. I'm here till the end of this hour.

More or less up till now, we were listening to Arush Aftab and Love in Exile. And after that, it felt like really nice to listen to Anushka Shankar. And I guess I'm leaving you tonight with her, because my time is up. I don't go to bed yet. The next program is here tonight. It's going to be different. Den Haag Underground is going to be different tonight. Stay with Radio Tonka to find out what awaits you after the news. But I am saying my goodbyes and my good nights. If you're not sleepy and if you don't feel like staying with Radio Tonka, go outside and enjoy the beautiful summer or beautiful autumn night. It's hard to say. That's it from me.

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And I want you to do a little part of this version with me. It goes like this, everybody say, yeah.

0: But when I said one time, how would I eat each and every one of us to say, ha? I said two times, you say, ha, ha. I said three times, you say, ha, ha, ha. I said four times, you say, ha, ha, ha. Yes, it is. Okay. You want to check now? Give it to me one time. Give it to me two times. Wait. Whenever we say, they don't say. Whenever they say, we don't say. You get it? So, the musicians who belong to Twisting the Majors, they also is a member of Twisting the Majors. Whenever they say, we not gonna say. And whenever we say, they don't say. You got that? Okay, try that. Give it to me one time. Give it to me two times. I said, whenever they say, we don't say. When they say, we don't say. When we say, they don't say. You got that? Okay. Let's try again once more.
1: Give it to you, brother.
0: Give it to me one time. Give it to me two times. Good. Three times.

0: Let's go sailing.
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0: The dumb, the crippled, the lame.
1: Crazy.

now, there's a strike at the station. 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Broke my sacroiliac, a mid-range migraine, cancer membrane. 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

24 hours a day, 7 days, bar, grill, cafe, lounge on the water, where we offer you the finest and the finer things. 24 hours a day.

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1: Bear with me, cause this life is
0: 2212.

0: not part of the team. Do I do the header team first? Or do I do the header team first for Donovan?
1: Well, for, yeah, of course. I mean, at the end of the day, you know, there's going to be a small loss, so you're just going to choose what to run long. Generally, if it was me, I would run the same long, but I
0: Okay, that's good. 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
1: Okay.
0: Yeah, and just open the door, and it's too late. Some of us can cut it when they're

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Yeah. 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

0: send chills down my spine. It was a reward that I had never felt like that I would ever achieve. To do it on that stage with those group of guys, it's a memory I'll never forget.
1: Nothing in my life has ever felt like standing on that podium. I was getting goosebumps.
2: Every single time I heard the national anthem after that had a different significance to me.

It's like they use sophisticated weapons on us, and we're suffering from some type of sophisticated illness, but there's no sophisticated protocol or treatment program for us.